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Every weekday morning, we're waking you up with Dee Dee in the mornings. She's giving you some laughter, some foolishness somewhere between here and there. And she's keeping all of your favorites rolling, like this latest from Victoria Monet, Reach Out.

0: Big Easy, 102.9, New Orleans' best mix of R&B. Inching our way through this work week, and I'm telling you, an extra $2,000 would really come in handy right now. 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And just like that, you're qualified. 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I got Boney James and Lettucey on the way, Jasmine Sullivan, and I even have some Genuine. So keep it locked with Big Easy 102.9.
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3: is say yes, yeah, say yes. 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New R&B. Yo, what's up? 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
1: Apparently, the white guy was really talking a lot of smack to the black guy and just kept saying things over and over to kind of, you know, and he said, you know, I'll put you six feet under, dude. And the black guy just kept walking. Yeah. And then he said something else. And then Skip was right. 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
2: Oh, yeah.
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Jasmine Sullivan came through this thing with Maxwell on that Serenade tour. And let me tell you something. 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And when she hit this pick up your feelings, I ain't had nobody to send it to. But I put it in a group chat because somebody needed to hear that.

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Big Easy, 102.9, New Orleans' best mix of R&B. Some of that feel good with Carl Thomas, I wish. Even his hurt sound good on that. Like, oh, what you mean you wish you never met her at all? I was like, oh, but that is still jamming. Here's Mariah Carey, Always Be My Baby.

0: Big Easy, 102.9, New Orleans' best mix of R&B. One of the soul crooners, Tank, bringing that heat with Yes. Yes. On the way, I'm going to hook you up with your chance to get this Dreams Resort and Spas getaway. 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
1: It's back that time, man. 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
1: Yeah, this album is dedicated to all the teachers that told me I'll never amount to nothing. To all the people that lived above the buildings that I was hustling from, that called the police on me when I was just trying to make some money to feed my daughter.
2: Yeah, yeah.
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0: 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October London with that silent treatment. You know, we're inching closer to his month. I just feel like October London owe us something in October. I don't know what it is, but I just, you see what I'm saying? It makes sense to you too, right? Next is on the way. Lucky Day is on the way with that Nowhere Fast. And I even have some random research and news you can probably use somewhere close. So keep it locked with Big Easy 102.9.
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0: just as much as you love listening to a good song, be a good listener to your partner. According to Personality and Individual Differences, it's a research publication that says, fellas, if dating has you down, listen up. Women like a man who listens well. Recognition is one of the basic needs of every human being. So while she's talking to you, make sure that you smile and you nod and you engage. And maybe even after making eye contact, you ask her a follow-up question. What? I'm putting you up on game. You're welcome. And of course, I got some more of this soundtrack you can hum along to her too. So be sure to stick around.
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Big Easy 102.9, New Orleans' best mix of R&B. Dave Hollister's on the way, as well as some H-Town and more. But here's Jay Brown, Late.

0: giving you a little momentum to pick up the pace and get the day going. It's your girl, LaTangela. Can you tell if someone is being sarcastic? Well, if you can't, a computer can. A sarcasm detector that really works has been created by scientists. That's why AI is around here giving us the blues. Like, turn left. I told you turn left at the corner. Like, why are you giving me such an attitude? According to Acoustical Society of America, Dutch researchers have developed an algorithm that they say is capable of identifying sarcasm by examining multiple aspects of audio recordings for increased accuracy. Well, let me tell you another thing. Don't worry, I'll hold my sarcasm, but I'm gonna keep this music rolling, so you be sure to keep it locked.
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It's gonna be a beautiful night. 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

0: This is such a crazy feeling, though. I don't want to get too attached, but I feel like I already am. My mind's telling me one thing, but I guess I should listen to my heart. Right?
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2: 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He's called him the N-word.
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0: 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Hey, good morning. It's Didi in the morning, and we're all here. And, you know, one of the things I love doing on the show is putting the spotlight on, you know, minority-owned businesses, small businesses all over the country, right? We love doing that. And we were calling it our small business spotlight. But Trey G said, oh, no, no. Oh, no, no. These ain't nothing small about these businesses. What are they?
1: Come on. They way more than that. They strong business spotlight.
0: There it is. Our strong business spotlight.
1: Yes, indeed.
0: Y'all, please welcome Mr. James Luke from Flip Seal.
1: All right.
0: Good morning.
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0: 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It's a disposable cleaning and hygiene mitt. 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Or somebody gave me something similar. 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

0: gonna dig this.
1: Apparently, the white guy was really talking a lot of smack to the black guy and just kept saying things over and over to kind of, you know, and he said, you know, I'll put you six feet under, dude. And the black guy just kept walking. Yeah. And then he said something else. And then Skip was right. He's called him the N-word.
2: Oh, yeah.
1: Dude turned around and laid into him.
2: Yeah, I think the N-word comes with a headache, right?
3: Yeah. It
2: comes
3: with that. It used to be an option, but now it comes standard.
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1: Here's another Mad Minute prank call.
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1: On DD in the morning.
0: Hey, Jabari, good morning.
3: Good morning, DD. How you doing?
0: I'm all right, Jabari. So you're getting ready to actually prank who?
3: My partner, Nick. Y'all saw my neighbor as well.
0: So what are you getting ready to do to set him off? What are you going to say to him?
3: They've been breaking in his bread truck.
0: Wait, he delivers bread?
3: He deliver bread.
0: Uh-huh. And you're going to tell him people are breaking into his bread truck?
3: Yeah, they've been doing it, but this time it's going to be outrageous. I'm letting them know they in the truck right now.
4: Hello?
3: Hey, Nick.
4: Yeah.
3: Hey, guess what, bro? Hey, you up, man? Say they in your bread truck right now, getting the bread right now. I'm looking at them, Nick.
4: You say what?
3: Don't give them, Nick. They in your bread truck right now.
4: Nah, stop that bullshit, bro. Don't do that, dog.
3: Man, I ain't doing man. Go look at your truck right now. Your truck, have you?
4: Hell no.
3: Bro, they in your truck, they getting your bread. You ain't gonna be able to deliver your bread, Nick. Is you up? Nick!
0: We gotta call him back.
4: Hello?
3: Nick, is you gonna get to your bread truck, man?
4: Yeah, I'm trying to, bro.
3: Get to your bread truck, bro. They in it right now, they getting your bread.
4: Ain't nobody at the damn truck, bro.
0: Nick, you all right?
4: I am now.
0: They in there eating your bread. They making them some sandwiches, some bologna sandwiches, some hot-ass bologna sandwiches with and some mustard and mayonnaise.
4: Hello?
0: Nick.
4: Who is that?
0: This your conscience, Nick.

0: I know you're going to dig this.
1: Apparently, the white guy was really talking a lot of smack to the black guy and just kept saying things over and over to kind of, you know, and he said, you know, I'll put you six feet under, dude. And the black guy just kept walking. Yeah. And then he said something else. And then Skip was right. He's called him the N-word.
2: Oh, yeah.
1: Dude turned around and laid into him.
2: Yeah, I think the N-word comes with a headache, right?
3: Yeah. It
2: comes with
3: that. It used to be an option, but now it comes standard.
4: It's the D.L. 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
0: Non-attorney spokesperson Chad Dudley, New Orleans. 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

0: 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All right, so it's Dee Dee in the morning. Everybody's here. We were talking about date fail. We've got Reggie on the line. Reggie, you still there?
1: Yeah, I'm still here.
0: All right, Reg. So Reggie went on a date with a girl named Morgan. He met her on Tinder. Now, according to Reggie, he said they had a wonderful date. She did not look exactly like the picture. He said she gained maybe a little 10 pounds. He claims that he looks exactly like he did on his picture, so she couldn't have been turned off by that. Right, Reggie?
1: Okay.
0: All right. Let's call Morgan. Reggie, we're going to call Morgan. You just be quiet, Hill, okay? Be quiet and listen, okay?
1: All right.
0: Reggie. Okay, here we go.
2: Hello?
0: Hi, is Morgan there?
2: Yes, is this?
0: Hey, Morgan, it's Dee Dee from the radio station and Trey G and comedian J.J. Williamson. Uh-huh. Hey, girl.
2: Hi.
0: Okay, so listen, we used to do something on the show. We don't do it as much anymore, but called Date Fail. And so we just wanted to ask you a question because we're trying to figure out if we want to bring it back.
2: Okay.
0: And if you play along, you'll help us as a radio show. Okay, so anyway, here's the deal. You went on a date with a guy named Reggie. How'd it go?
2: Oh, Reggie was, like, cool. We had, like, a really good time, actually. I just don't think it's going to work out.
0: Really?
3: Oh, wow.
0: Why?
2: Well, he has, like, the green tech. He uses the green tech like he has an Android phone. It's like, I can't be in a group chat with this man.
3: Yeah. That's true. Then you can't FaceTime.
2: I feel kind of bad, though.
0: You do? You feel bad? You feel shallow?
2: I've never dated someone who, like, can't be in a group chat.
3: I get it. Because you can't FaceTime. When you're on an iPhone, you can find out if they already seen the message and everything.
2: Mm-hmm. Okay, so see, he gets it. Like, this is, like, kind of real.
0: All right, so I got to be honest with you. I'm really tripping on this, Morgan, because I've never seen and heard of that. And I got to also tell you something. I kind of lied about something when I talked to you earlier, when I called.
3: Uh-oh.
0: I was saying that we don't do this anymore called Date Fail. We actually do. And the guy who went on a date with you, he's on the line right now. His name is Reggie. He's on the phone. Reggie!
2: Oh, my God.
0: He wanted to know. I got to tell you something. Morgan, he really liked you, and he just wanted to know why you never called. So, Reggie, you got your answer. There you go.
1: Yo. Like, Reggie, Android?
0: Reggie, I was going to say, Reggie, you're taking your time to speak through that Android. I was like, is it working? Because now I kind of get her point.
1: Oh, my God. No, that's the most dumbest shit I've ever heard before in my life. An Android?
2: That was, like, so embarrassing. I never thought of this.
0: But, no, really, yeah, Morgan, you're embarrassed, but you really did say it, that you don't want to date him because he has an Android. So he wants to know, like, are you really that shallow? I mean, and I do, too. I mean, everybody, yeah.
1: Huh. That is the most shallow I've never heard. What the hell?
2: Maybe you can find someone else.
1: For an Android. What the hell is wrong with... Okay. All right. No, this is ridiculous. No. Yeah.
0: No, what? You don't want to go back on a date now, Reggie, because she's...
1: No. Why would I talk to a woman?
0: But you liked her, though.
1: iPhone user.
0: Reggie, if we bought you an iPhone, would you take it?
1: Let me think about it. No.
3: So you mean to tell me the chemistry was great. You are not willing to make that small sacrifice and switch phones. You're going to keep the same number. The numbers will be uploaded. Man, she just want to see that blue mark come up, man.
1: Man, first is the iPhone, and then it's going to be my shoes, the way I dress. This is how it starts. Nah, that.
0: Morgan, are you still there? Or are you too busy being embarrassed?
2: No, I'm still here.
0: She's like, I can't believe I'm on the radio. This is what they're doing to me. Morgan, you wouldn't want to go out with him, though, right? If we paid for it, you don't want to go. Is that what you're saying?
2: I don't think so. I don't think we're meant to be.
0: Wow, over there, iPhone. All right. Well, we tried. Reggie, and you don't want to go out with her either. Well, I guess we got us another date fail. Okay. You know what? I know it. Reggie and Morgan, I wish you guys luck. Morgan, if you find a guy with an iPhone, call us back. And Reggie, if you go out on another date and you swipe left or right, whatever, let us know and call us back, okay?
1: Cool.
0: And I'm sorry you guys couldn't make it work. Y'all give it up for Reggie and Morgan!
3: Hey!
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0: 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Hey, good morning. It's Didi in the morning. I need to say something. Trey and I have had, I talked to you about this a while, didn't I?
1: What's that?
0: Guys, I went to go get me a new phone for my side hustle, right? I got a little side hustle. We'll talk about that one day. But listen, my side hustle needed a company phone, like another cell phone.
1: Yeah.
0: I go into Metro by T-Mobile.
2: Oh, hell no.
0: No, hold on, JJ. I go in because I figured I could get this quick. I don't have to do a contract?
1: Contract and none of that, yo.
0: I go in there to get me a phone at T-Mobile or whatever. And when I go in there to get my phone, the man says, would you like this nice little case to keep all of your money? It's like a wristlet thing.
1: Yeah.
0: And he hands me this wristlet thing. Okay.
1: This wristlet.
0: Okay.
2: Yeah. Okay.
0: And I can put all my credit cards, my license.
2: Credit cards, your money. Uh-huh. Yeah.
0: And then on the side, he handed me something, and I thought it was like some mace.
1: Yeah.
0: Right, it has another little pouch, and it has something in it. It looks like mace, don't it? You guys see this? Okay.
1: Now, when I
0: think that I got some mace, though, that if something happens to me and they're being, I was like, "Well, thank you for some mace."
1: Mm-mm.
0: And he says, "No, that ain't mace in there." So he goes, "Pull it out," and I said, "What is it? Guess what it is? Some tahini."
1: Ah, they gave you tahini.
2: What the hell is tahini?
0: That's like the
1: it's like a seasoning that you put on like fruit. You can put it on food too.
0: People do it on margaritas.
1: It's mostly like a Hispanic seasoning.
0: Right. You put tahini sometimes even on your
1: drinks.
0: Drinks and the chips.
1: Yeah, chips, alcohol.
0: Everybody likes some tahini now. It's like the big thing.
1: Yeah.
0: But they have it. I thought I was getting ready to get somebody who's going to jump me like that I had mace. I guess I got to open this up and pour tahini in their eyes.
1: Oh, God.
2: Dang.
0: I don't know why tahini and Metro PCST, T-Mobile, I'm trying to figure out how they go together.
1: Oh, God.
0: How does tahini and Metro by T-Mobile go together?
2: You sure there ain't no liquor?
0: No. How does it go together?
1: I will say this. Metro probably has a big Hispanic community that uses their services, and it is National Hispanic Heritage Month.
0: Oh, maybe that's why.
1: So there's a correlation.
2: Okay.
1: They were doing it to honor National.
0: I didn't understand. So all I thought was I'm going to keep my tahini with me at all times just in case somebody jumps me. I'm going to throw this in their eye.
1: JJ, I said, oh, boy, I can't wait for Black History Month to come around.
0: What they going to have in there?
1: I can't imagine the Larrys that's going to be put in folks'.
2: Oh, my God.
0: It could be a tiny thing of Tabasco in here.
1: That could be.
2: I was just going to say, man, it could be some crystal.
0: Yeah.
2: Or hot sauce.
0: Right. Yeah. Louisiana hot sauce.
1: Yeah. They're going to go all out. It's going to be oxtails.
0: Okay. Yeah.
2: oxtail juice.
0: It's going to be
2: in case you want. You can spray that on your rice.
1: With the rice.
0: You know what? Coming up, everybody, we got your hot topics on the way. It's Didi in the morning.
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2: Hit me. All the chronic in the world can even mess with you. You're the ultimate high. You understand, baby? 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
1: It's Dee Dee in the morning along with Trey G, also comedian JJ Williamson. So this morning, you know, Trey and I were talking about, we saw this on social media, and it was a guy riding around looking for his baby mom's. I guess, is she on drugs or something, Trey?
2: Something like that. She was going through a hard time, for sure, you could tell.
1: Yeah, and so he was trying to find her to feed her with his current girlfriend in the car. Take a listen.
3: Right there, that's all right.
4: Kiki! What's up, girl? What's up, baby? You got it? Get the food. Here you go, baby. Give us something to eat. Give us some. You got food back there? Yeah. You want this chicken? The fish. I got you a fish plate. Fish plate. Show it to her. For real. Fish plate. It's fish. It's real fish. Real, yeah, it's great. It's real fish. For real. Okay. Look at it. Check it out. That's some spanking. Check it out. That's it, girl.
1: And then, so he stopped by to do that, right? Girlfriend is in the front seat. She's driving him around, but some people say she reluctantly handed that plate over. Everybody was like, that's disrespectful, blah, blah, blah, blah, blah. So it got us to wondering the same thing. If you're in a relationship right now, does your partner do something you think is disrespectful with their baby mom or baby father? Let us know right now. Good morning. Who's this?
5: This Riri.
1: Riri. All right, come on, Riri. Is your partner doing something you think is disrespectful with their baby moms or something?
5: Yeah, so recently I found out that the baby moms and him still basically kind of live together.
1: No.
5: No. Right.
1: Wait a minute. How long y'all been messing around or talking to each other? Like, what's up?
5: For like a year now. But it's like, basically, when I asked her about it, she was like, you know, if only you knew how many females reached out to me to join the club. So I don't know. Like, his thing is, oh, I have my own room upstairs, and it's only for the girls. But she, you know,
2: so
5: she's
2: is that
5: threatening
2: the...
5: to take me to child support if I leave, and her mom's threatening to not let me see the kids. And you know, I don't know. It's kind of weird to me.
1: Yeah, duh. I'm with you.
2: Do you believe it? Like, do you believe that there's nothing going on and he's just there for the kids?
5: I mean, honestly, kind of because of how much he's with me.
1: Oh, okay. Yeah.
5: Like, I don't know how that could possibly be a relationship.
2: Yeah.
5: But I don't know what's going on. And when I reached out to figure it out, like, to her, she just said, basically, stop calling my phone and welcome to the club.
1: Damn.
2: Not welcome to the club.
1: Yeah, right?
2: Hey, she
1: okay.
2: She
1: sure is.
2: Well,
1: all right. Let us know what happens on that situation, all right? But thank you for calling. Yeah. We appreciate you. Hey, good morning. Who's this?
6: Man. Anonymous.
1: Oh, that's anonymous, y'all. I love it. All right, anonymous. Your partner, is your partner doing something? What? Their baby mama you think is disrespectful?
6: He was, but I was very vocal about it, and it came to a stop. It was one of them situations basically where the baby can't even talk, but she always want to call saying the baby got something to say. That baby can't say nothing. You got something to say. You just come and you said, no, we not doing
1: that. Hold on a second. Anonymous. She said the baby got something to say, and the baby got on and said, I got.
6: Yeah.
1: Okay.
6: It was one of them situations, and I was like, well, we're not doing that. No. She don't like me now because I did it all that, but she'll be all right. She'll get over it.
2: I ain't going to lie. To you. Anonymous sound like she snatched the phone real quick.
1: I know it.
7: Boy.
6: Indeed.
7: They just got the screen fixed.
1: Yeah.
2: It got a little loose.
6: Almost broke my finger.
1: I love you, Anonymous. She said, almost broke my finger. Thank you for your call. Hey, we appreciate you. Hey, good morning. Who's this?
8: This is Brittany.
1: Oh, I can tell. Hey, you pause. You can create a different name if you'd like.
2: That's a club
8: that's
2: name.
1: All right. That's her club name,
2: that's
1: Brittany.
2: That's a club name.
1: All right, girl. Listen. Yes. So here's the deal. We're trying to figure this out. Do you have a partner and he did something that is disrespectful, you think, like with his baby moms or something?
8: So I think in this particular case, we're seeing the lady. Something had happened to her. Her drink was laced in the past. So she's kind of like now, you know, like mentally challenged on the street. So that was his reason. I think for something like that, I think that's righteous.
1: Right.
8: Or even like my co-parent, he sent, if there was a barbecue, something going on, he has sent food to my home, you know, with my kid for everybody
1: sweet.
8: Or for me, you know,
1: that's
8: as
1: sweet.
8: Well. So I think that's okay. But just to be dry, treating lunches and, you know, things of that nature is a no-go.
1: Can I tell you something I love about you, Anonymous? You're so sweet with yours. You said that, and the co-parent, baby, the co-parent, huh?
8: The co-parent, absolutely.
2: I can also tell my algorithm, Dee Dee algorithm, and your algorithm the same.
1: Because
2: she's on me.
1: All right, so here's the deal. We're talking about this situation. Yeah, we did. We saw it online. people are now going in on the girlfriend. So we want to know this. Does your partner, if you're in a relationship, does your partner do something that you think, you know, with their baby mom, baby father, that you think is disrespectful? Do they? Let us know right now at 833. Talk to Dee Dee.
2: That's 833-825-5233.
1: It's Dee Dee in the morning.

0: 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All right, so good morning, Dee Dee in the morning, along with Trey G and comedian J.J. Williamson. And so Trey and I got the same algorithm, we were saying, and we saw a story, and there was a guy, and he was riding around, and his baby mom's, I think, fell on hard time. I think they said somebody put something in her drink or something.
1: Something like that.
0: And so she's on the streets, and he was trying to help her get food. Take a listen.
2: Right there, that's all right.
3: Kiki! What's up, girl? What's up, baby? You got it?
2: Get the food.
3: Here you go, baby. Give us something to eat. Give us some. You got food back there? Yeah. You want this chicken? The fish. I got you a fish plate. Fish plate. Show it to her. For real, fish plate. It's fish.
0: And so
3: it's
0: you hear him, fish. Right? He and his girlfriend is driving him around.
1: Right.
0: And he finds her and he hands her the plate to his girlfriend. The girlfriend hands it to the baby mom.
1: To the woman, yo.
0: And a lot of people are like, you can tell that they said the girlfriend didn't like that.
1: Mm.
0: Now it went viral where they talking about her now.
1: Yeah. But the internet going internet all day long.
0: Don't
1: you
0: they?
1: Keep that in
4: yeah,
1: mind.
4: They are.
0: Yeah. Now they like, okay, she's this.
1: But it can be an awkward situation though when you are in a relationship with somebody and they that close and have that good of a relationship with their ex.
0: Mm-hmm.
1: You know what I'm saying?
0: So
1: it can get awkward.
0: So we want to know this, everyone. This morning, if you are in a relationship and your partner has a baby mom, a baby daddy, something like that, a co-parent, let's put it that way, as somebody corrected me, a co-parent, we want to know, what do you think? Are they doing something disrespectful with that co-parent? Is there something they're doing that you find it to be disrespectful with a co-parent? Let us know right now. Good morning. Who's this?
5: Good morning. This is Janae.
0: Hey, Janae.
1: Nay.
0: All right. So, Janae. Janae, are you in a relationship right now, currently? Are you in a relationship?
5: I am.
0: And does he have a baby mom?
5: So, yes. So, he has a baby mom, right? But the relationship is very fresh, and I'm about to escape.
0: Why? She said escape.
1: Not yet, for real.
4: Damn. Babe,
5: so, the situation is, it's a very fresh relationship, and I always ask, like, hey, how's the relationship with you and your child's mother, right?
1: Mm-hmm.
5: I always want to know up front.
1: Mm-hmm.
5: And I don't like anyone to talk bad about the mother of their child or tell me anything bad because that's who you decided to lay down and have a kid with. So I don't want to hear anything negative about the woman, right?
0: Mm-hmm.
5: But what's strange to me is she lives in a different state, and every time she comes into town, she lives with him during the stay. Like, she don't get her own hotel. She don't get her own, like, Airbnb. It's like she stays with him and the baby for a week. So he is the primary custodial parent, right?
0: Uh-huh.
5: So shout out to him, right, for stepping in the father role, you know, and being the caretaker of his child while the mom is getting herself together. But it is weird to me that when she comes into town, she has to stay with you for
1: seven days. I ain't gonna lie, that's kind of strange. It's kind of
5: strange. You know what I mean? That's a red flag, right? And then when it happens, it's like he fake an argument. And it'd be like the smallest, dumbest things like, oh, you're trying to play in my face.
1: Uh-oh.
5: Okay.
1: Mm-mm.
0: So how long y'all been messing around? Y'all been dating?
5: 6 months.
0: Oh, yeah. You about to escape.
5: So, like, for me, it's already a red flag.
0: Yeah.
5: Like, nah.
1: That's why you're trying to escape from Alcatraz. I see what's going on. I see what's happening.
0: That's some Alcatraz. I'm sorry.
4: Matter of fact, go fill your cup and go on ride out.
0: Yeah.
5: Go ahead, leave that situation alone. Gotta go.
0: All right. Hey, Anonymous, thank you for your call. We appreciate you. Hey, good morning. Who's this?
6: Hi, this is Danielle. I'm a two-sided person. I believe there's not everybody does the same thing. And I think everybody's different.
0: Mm-hmm.
6: If it were me, because I also remember in the video, he did mention that someone had slipped something in her drink and it changed her life forever.
1: Mm.
6: Now, if I was in that position, I would have been okay with that. It would have said a lot about his character to me. And I would have been fine with that. As far as her, I can't speak on her. I don't know her.
1: I'm
6: not one to judge.
1: Of course.
6: But I've been in a situation to where I got even into a relationship and he still had heart for his ex-wife. He lost his wife. His ex-wife to cancer. And they had 5 children together. And I made sure to celebrate those children's mother so they kept her memory alive. So I think everybody's a little different. It takes a village.
1: That's real.
6: And in the Black community, one thing about us is we are always for separation and division when it comes to each other, and we're always competing.
1: Come on,
6: and I feel like people in today's time need a lot of love, a lot of support and encouragement. And his daughter was in the back seat.
0: Yeah.
6: Come that on, made her happy.
0: Yeah, I agree with that. Yeah,
1: had to get that word off of her spirit. Well, I know that's right.
0: That's beautiful. You know what? And you have a wonderful, let me try to talk like her.
1: Uh-oh.
0: You have a wonderful... calming voice.
1: You trying, Lord.
6: Thank you.
0: It's very beautiful and girly and like womanly and just I like
1: you
0: it.
1: Try.
4: I mean, it sounds like she a dispatcher.
0: But it's just so calm.
1: I think, listen, her laugh. I feel like we should all reach Danielle's tone.
0: Even her laugh.
4: 911. What is your emergency?
1: Shut up.
0: Listen to her laugh.
1: Oh, it's so subdued.
0: It's sexy. Oh, nice. Go get it, girl. Yeah, all right. Yeah. Thank you for your call.
1: It's so demure.
0: Thank you. I like it. I know, right? We appreciate all the calls this morning. We ran out of time because we were enjoying her voice.
1: Thanks.
0: But if you couldn't reach me this morning, you couldn't get through on the phone lines, find me at Didi in the morning.
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0: I know you're going to dig this.
1: Apparently, the white guy was really talking a lot of smack to the black guy and just kept saying things over and over to kind of, you know, and he said, you know, I'll put you six feet under, dude. And the black guy just kept walking. 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

0: I know you're going to dig this.
1: Apparently, the white guy was really talking a lot of smack to the black guy and just kept saying things over and over to kind of, you know, and he said, you know, I'll put you six feet under, dude. And the black guy just kept walking. Yeah. And then he said something else. And then Skip was right. He's called him the N-word.
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0: Non-attorney spokesperson Chad Dudley, New Orleans. 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

0: Dee in the Morning on Big Easy 102.9. It's Dee Dee in the Morning. Good morning, everybody. Good morning. It is Friday. It is Friday. It is September 18th, 2026. I got to say a happy belated birthday to comedian J.J. Williamson, guys.
1: Thank you, man. Thank you very
0: JJ
1: much.
0: J.J. celebrated his birthday yesterday.
1: Celebrated my birthday yesterday. I had an amazing day, man. Drove up from Birmingham to the ATL. Me and my baby, man, you know, we had a great time, man, you know.
0: Okay.
1: And we was just going to chill.
0: Mm-hmm, mm-hmm.
1: We were just going to chill. I said, baby, you know, I want to watch a football game since it's my day. Let me watch the football game, rub my feet.
0: You want her to rub your feet?
1: Hell yeah.
0: Oh, okay, okay. That's what you wanted. Wait, hold on a second. For your birthday, you just wanted to watch some football and have her rub your feet.
2: Damn.
1: I'm simple. Okay. I don't ask for a lot. So I noticed that she bought me a pajama set.
0: Oh, nice.
1: Very nice Lacoste pajama set, uh-huh, with the shirt and the pants.
0: Mm-hmm.
1: So she told me that she wanted to go down the hall and take some pictures.
0: Yeah, because you guys are in a hotel, right? You're in a hotel.
1: And
0: so, wait, hold on a second. She wanted you to go down the hall to take pictures in your new pajama set?
2: In their Lacoste.
1: Correct.
0: Now, what time was this? Was that night or in the middle of the day?
1: Yeah, this was at night. No, this was at night. This was probably about 9:30-ish, somewhere up in there.
0: I wasn't sure if it's like, you know, when you were a kid and your mama puts you to bed at 3 when she's tired of you. I didn't know if she put you to bed at like 2 or 3. I don't know.
1: So she was trying to put me to bed pretty early.
0: Uh-huh.
1: So we walk down the hall, man, you know, getting ready to go take these pictures.
0: Uh-huh.
1: I noticed that she stopped at this another room.
0: Mm-hmm.
1: She walked out, opened the door. I like, Lord have mercy.
0: Hold on a second. You don't realize it. Let me take some notes because, you know, it's my anniversary today. I need to figure out what to do for the husband.
1: Oh, that's right. Today is your anniversary.
0: Let me figure out what to do for the
1: this
0: husband.
1: This is what you could do,
0: okay,
1: right?
0: Okay, tell
1: here.
0: Me.
1: This
0: keep going. So
1: do.
0: She takes you down the hall.
1: Takes me down the hall to another room.
0: Okay.
1: I open the door. I see candles lit.
0: Ooh.
1: I see a couple of plates, man. You know, we had stuffed salmon with some asparagus.
0: I'm sorry, what you have?
2: You heard him.
1: Some stuffed salmon.
2: There you go.
1: And yeah, salmon and some mashed potatoes and asparagus. Now, I see the candles lit. Now, I open the door some more. I see another female in there.
2: Stop it.
0: So where was wait. This is the females where? In the room?
1: They was in the room already.
2: I know that's right.
1: So I walked in, I looked up, I said, thank you, God.
2: JJ said, baby, for me.
1: I like, hold up. I rubbed my eyes, I slapped myself, make sure I wasn't you know, sleepwalking or nothing.
2: Shut up.
1: I walk in there, see another female, man. I like, oh man.
0: I can tell. Hold on a second. Stop right here. Hold on. I want everybody to know you can tell he was up last night because he's almost whispering.
2: Uh-uh.
0: Voice is messed up here a little bit. Go ahead.
1: Man, so, you know, I walk in and see the other female. I say, oh, man, it's about to go down. Come to find out, it's the damn shelf.
2: She got you a shelf.
1: She got me a shelf.
2: Oh, that's hard. Yeah,
0: that was nice.
1: Yeah, that was very beautiful, man. We had champagne, had the balloons.
0: Champagne.
1: You know, she know I love golf, man. So she had the golf balloons up in the room.
2: Oh, that's hard.
1: Got me some golf, you know, paraphernalia, man. Again, we had the champagne, had the food, had a dope golf cake in that thing, man. So, yeah, man, you know, I had me a nice candlelight dinner in another room. Very romantic. She throws some, you know, throws a little Sade on
0: with a little
1: Chris Brown. Yeah, write that down.
2: JJ, you can tell your old lady got some money just because she got another room. She said, damn what you call it, where they work at in the hotel?
0: Hospitality suite.
2: Damn the hospitality suite or anything like that. I want another room.
0: Yeah, she did.
1: She got another room.
0: I was thinking the same thing. I was thinking the same thing. Wait a minute.
2: Yeah.
0: This getting expensive. At first I said I was going to copy this and do it this weekend. You said I got to get a room, I got to get some candles, I got to get a chef, champagne, some balloons that are shaped like golf balloon, a golf cake, Sade, buy you some clothes and asparagus and some mashed potatoes and stuffed salmon. That sounds like, that's a good $1,500. I ain't going to be able to do that.
2: You coming out some money.
1: No. We found the low budget chef now. It wasn't no 15.
0: Don't you talk about that chef like that.
2: Shut up.
1: You're right. She wasn't low budget.
2: Uh-uh.
1: But look, I noticed that she had a chef coat on,
0: mm-hmm,
1: but when she was done, she took it off. She went straight to the club.
0: All right.
2: You really?
0: Okay. Well, it sounds like it's nice. I'm really serious, JJ. If any of y'all see me post pictures this weekend of what I did for my husband and it looks kind of familiar, thank you for the idea, JJ. Tell your girl thank you for the idea.
1: Hey, look, y'all going to have one amazing anniversary. Trust me.
0: All right.
1: copy what my baby did.
0: I'm going to do it verbatim.
1: Yeah. Now, hold on. Let me make sure you wrote everything down. What is going to be the entree?
0: The entree is stuffed salmon with mashed potatoes and asparagus. You thought I was playing?
1: Yeah. Okay.
0: You thought I was playing, didn't you? I wrote it down. Yeah.
1: Now, look, I'm telling you that. Oh, and she got some champagne from downstairs.
0: You ain't got to go nowhere. You said champagne.
1: You ain't got to go nowhere.
0: Wait a minute, real quick. What color were the candles? Were they them small candles or are they big, tall, long candles?
1: They were them small
0: votive
1: candles.
0: Okay, got it. Yeah, all right, yeah, voted. Yeah. Okay. Make sure you follow me at DD in the mornings and see what I do for my man this weekend for our anniversary.
2: Ooh, this going to be so dollar store-ish.
0: It's going to be wonderful. Wait till you see it. Oh, I can't wait. Thank you, JJ, for the idea.
1: You're
0: all
1: very
0: right.
1: Welcome.
0: Happy birthday. Happy belated
1: birthday.
0: Thank
1: you very much. Thank you.
0: All right. It's DD in the morning.
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5: Good morning. Let's take a look at the roads. A couple crashes to be aware of. There's an accident on Canal Street at North Bernadotte Street. Another accident on North Claiborne Avenue at LaManche Street. And there's a crash on Orleans Avenue at North Solomon Street. There was a crash on I-10 westbound at Downman Road. That has been cleared. You might still feel some minor delays as you head through that area. And heading northbound on 310 from Highway 90 to I-10, minor delays of about 3 minutes. 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
1: Good morning. Let's take a look at the roads on I-10 at the Highway 11 Irish Bayou exit. There's single line traffic alternating directions. That's causing delays going both eastbound and westbound. And a few crashes around the city to be aware of. There's an accident on Canal Street at North Bernadotte Street, another accident on North Claiborne Avenue at Lamont Street, and please be aware that Dauphin Street southbound between St. Peter Street and Toulouse Street is closed due to a partial building collapse. 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
20: Slightly lower humidity stays in place, but it's still going to be warm to hot today. Sunshine, 6 around, highs 90 to 94. Northeast winds, 5 to 10 miles per hour. Tonight stays clear with light winds and lows 69 to 77. Saturday brings more sunshine and highs 92 to 95. We'll gradually see that humidity tick up. Most of the weekend stays dry with a few showers possible late Sunday. From the WDSU First Warning Weather Center, I'm Raven Richard.
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We're done. The show is over, everybody. We had a wonderful day. We learned a lot, but you know what? It is Friday, and we've had a wonderful week. And we want to thank everyone who listened to us, and we want to know and tell you, you are our friend. Thank you.

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0: 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It's Kyle Richards, DJ Incredible, keeping the party going all the way until 2 o'clock this afternoon. 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

0: like it. 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

0: Big Easy 102.9, New Orleans' best mix of R&B with Eric Bellinger. It's called Cry in Front of You. It's DJ Incredible, just getting it in and making it happen on a Friday. Don't forget the weekend, baby, with yours truly, the DJ Incredible. Getting down with it from 10 o'clock until midnight, the Orleans and Claiborne mix on a Saturday. That's how we get down with it on the Big Easy 102.9.
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1: Hey, we got to tap in with our big dog, man. Financial expert Ash Cash will be tapping in for Money Making Mondays. 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
5: Yeah, ladies, I know you're tired of the same old thing. 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We about to heat it up. Come on.

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0: Getting down with the sounds of Jesse Reyes and Money Long. 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And also, beginning on the 28th of this month, they're going to be giving away trips every day. So it's going to be that national keyword situation. Be listening for that. And I'm saying, because we already had a winner in New Orleans for the Rise and Rhythm Tour. So, yeah, the lucky streak is going. So make it happen. While you're taking care of that, we're handling big business. 2 o'clock, it's on the way. The D.L. Hughley Show.
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0: That wraps up this hour's Hughley House Party. We're going to bring the party to you every single hour. Now it's time to give a deserving someone the Shoe Booty of the Week Award.
1: And now it's time for the Shoe Booty of the Week Award. Brandon Tatum, also known as the Officer Tatum.
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0: That's going to wrap up the Hughley House Party. Now it's time for what you need to know with the one and only Sybil Wilkes.
1: It's Sybil Wilkes with what we need to know. Democrats are working to flip the U.S. House of Representatives in the upcoming 2026 midterm elections. Don't forget Election Day, November 3rd. While recent redistricting changes present challenges, a record number of female candidates are competing across key battleground districts, and voters can track competitive contests through the 19th News Election Tracker. From the Good News File, a new mobile application called Hey Soror has launched to connect verified Divine Nine sorority members worldwide. 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I'm Sybil Wilkes. Be informed. Be empowered.
0: Thank you, Sybil. What have you learned is coming up next on the D.L. 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